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0: 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Hey. Hi, Asma.
2: Hi.
0: How's it going? What is it?
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0: Just joking. Ani. School mat ko bhiro bantis.
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0: Okay, everyone. Aaja hamro party ko starting. Swimming ko dance bata hune cha. Are you guys ready?
4: Yeah!
0: Okay. Let's start the music.

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